0: tubes.
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2: 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Around the world. Around the world.

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4: Oh yeah!
3: 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I'll add her.
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The demands to do something about this.

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2: I took the long road across the ocean. I burned some bridges on the way. Feels like forever here in the moment. Just so forever's here to stay.